0: Classic Rock, 94.5 TMB with Van Halen. I'm Jason Drew. That's it for me. My time is done. It's Dylan time. She's coming in next. You guys have a great night. We'll talk to you tomorrow.
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You need to get out of the house, blow off some steam, see a great rock show. All right. 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

Hey, you. I appreciate you choosing to listen today. Thank you very much. I'm Dylan. Do you have any idea what boomer bad news drop is? It's a new term. We're going to talk about that today. And do you think you're cooler now, or were you more cool in high school? We're going to get to that as well.

0: Hey, Beatles fans, this is cool. Should we ever make it to London? The Beatles' former London headquarters is being turned into a new official fan experience. So remember, they played their final show, Apple Building, on the rooftop January 1969. That building is being turned into, well, something wonderful for all of us fans. In fact, they expect it to open next year, 2027.
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2: Just getting underway tonight's NBA playoff game. Minnesota at San Antonio. The second round series tied at two games apiece. Victor Wembanyama, the Spurs, is starting after getting kicked out in the second quarter Sunday. De'Aaron Fox of the Spurs is starting despite

0: A sore ankle, and Dylan Harper of the Spurs is available despite a knee injury. Detroit, tied 2 games apiece, will host Cleveland on Wednesday. The Grizzlies' Brandon Clark died at age 29 in his L.A. home, and former player Jason Collins died of brain cancer at age 47. 3 WNBA games tonight, just starting Atlanta at Dallas. 2 playoff games in the NHL. Later, it'll be Anaheim at Vegas. Right now, end of 1 at Montreal. Canadians lead 1-0 over the Buffalo Sabres. To baseball, the Yankees are still up 6-0 in the 6th at Baltimore, and a home run for Kyle Schwarber. Phillies up 2-0 at Boston in the 6th.
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6: Partly cloudy tonight, lows in the upper 40s, northwest winds 10 to 20, gusting to 30. Tomorrow, gradual clearing, 69, tomorrow night clear, 41. Thursday, sunny, 75. Friday, sunny, a slight chance of showers, possibly an afternoon thunderstorm, 85. Saturday, sunny, 86. Sunday, showers and thunderstorms likely, 84.
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9: Rumors spreading round in that Texas town. About the shack outside the games. And you know what I'm talking about. Just let me know if you wanna go. That home out on the range. They got a lot of nice girls.

0: 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This weekend is the final run for the Tama Area Community Theater, their presentation of The One That Got Away. 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

going to be one of those good news, bad news stories. A couple find stranger living in their basement. This was in Arkansas, so nowhere close. But I'll tell you the full story here in just a couple minutes. Thanks for listening. I'm

come home from work or just a long day of being gone from the house and say you got some donuts on the counter and you think, huh, I thought I had more donuts there. And then you look around the house and you think, I thought that chair was a little closer to the wall. Well, retired couple near Little Rock, Arkansas, thought they were losing it. They'd bring home donuts and didn't remember eating them all. They thought, hey, maybe this chair is not in the right place anymore. Furniture was moved. They finally decided to check the whole house, and that's when they discovered there was a guy who had broken in, and he was living in their basement. Now, police got him out. Absolutely nobody was injured. This is a good news, bad news story. Good news! Retired couple, you're not losing it. Bad news, there was somebody living in your basement.

Is it going to be a Jimmy Buffett maxing summer? What the heck is that? Jimmy Buffett maxing is trending. It encourages people to live their life like Jimmy. A fan says, quote, he didn't let the little things worry him. Most importantly, he built a life that felt like a 24/7 vacation. And I don't know about you, I never turned down a margarita. I mean, you know, clearly I can't have one right now because you and I are talking.

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6: Big lead at San Antonio for the Spurs. This is Game 5 of their second-round NBA playoff series. Under 3 minutes to go till halftime, Spurs lead Minnesota 58-42, led by Victor Wembanyama, who has 20 points and 11 rebounds in the first half. In the first quarter, he had more points and rebounds than the rest of his team combined. Tonight's winner goes up 3-2. Detroit is currently tied 2 games apiece. It'll host Cleveland on Wednesday. Daryl Morey is out as 76ers team president. In the NHL playoffs, coming up, Anaheim at Vegas, and currently through two, Montreal at home is tied 2-2 with Buffalo. In Major League Baseball, bottom of the ninth inning, Yankees lead 6-2 at Baltimore. Pirates a 3-0 leader in the ninth against the Rockies. Paul Skeens with 8 scoreless innings, 10 strikeouts, no walks. Skeens had a no-hitter with one out in the seventh.
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8: Partly cloudy tonight, lows in the upper 40s, northwest winds 10 to 20, gusting to 30. Tomorrow, gradual clearing 69, tomorrow night clear 41. Thursday, sunny 75. Friday, sunny, a slight chance of showers, possibly an afternoon thunderstorm, 85. Saturday, sunny, 86. Sunday, showers and thunderstorms likely, 84.
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0: Metallica has made concert history. The first show they performed this year happened this past weekend in Athens, Greece. And the Olympic Stadium there in Athens, Greece, they shared this on social media yesterday, that they set a new attendance record for that venue. More than 90,000 fans went to the show. Can you imagine singing Enter Sandman with 90,000 other people? That's cool.
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This is coming up June 13th, West Salem. Vince Neil is part of this. Stephen Percy from Rat, Sebastian Bach. We've got tickets on the website. Good luck. 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

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Do you look back at high school and you think, that was the best time of my life? Or do you think, I don't know, things are better now? Are you cooler now? Or were you cooler in high school? People are talking about this online, and you and I are going to talk more about it in just a couple of minutes.

If somebody was describing you, would they say, you know, they're cool? Is that what they would say about you? Thanks for hanging out. I'm Dylan. A new poll asked people, are you cooler now than when you were in high school? 56% of people think they're cooler now. 43% of people said, nah, I was much cooler in high school. I think I am a better human than I was when I was in high school, because hopefully we just get better as we age. I'm packing way more empathy. I have a lot more grace to extend to people. If we're talking about that, yes. Now, if we're talking about clothes and that type of thing and the way you look, no, I was way cooler in high school, because now fashion, well, I don't care. Is it comfortable, right? Oh, that's what everybody's

0: 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I'm not.
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4: About 10 minutes to go in the NBA playoff game at San Antonio. Spurs now lead Minnesota 93-75. Victor Wembanyama with 26 points, most of that in the first quarter. He's up to 15 rebounds as well. And teammate Keldon Johnson has 16 points off the bench. Daryl Morey is out as 76ers team president. Nick Nurse will stay as head coach. In the WNBA, Atlanta's Angel Reese had 16 rebounds in a victory at Dallas 77-77. To the NHL playoffs, Buffalo tied up its second round series 2 games apiece, winning at Montreal 3-2. Anaheim at Vegas is scoreless in the first. To the NFL, the league will release the full schedule this Thursday night, but the Bengals and Falcons will play a game in Madrid in November, and reportedly in Paris week 7, it'll be New Orleans against Pittsburgh. And in baseball, the Yankees won at Baltimore 6-2.
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6: Partly cloudy tonight, lows in the upper 40s, northwest winds 10 to 20, gusting to 30. Tomorrow, gradual clearing 69, tomorrow night clear 41. Thursday, sunny 75. Friday, sunny, a slight chance of showers, possibly an afternoon thunderstorm, 85. Saturday, sunny, 86. Sunday, showers and thunderstorms likely, 84.
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0: The profession that people consider honest and ethical is a nurse, according to the article that I'm looking at. Today is International Nurses Day. Thank you, nurses. Thank you for everything that you do.
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3: 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Life is so much.

Do you watch American Idol? And no judgment, I'm Dylan. I don't. In fact, I haven't watched it since Steven Tyler was a judge. Okay. Motley Crue and Carrie Underwood did two Crue songs on American Idol. And if you want to check out that video, it's everywhere.

Rich. Propellers.

The Boomer Bad News Drop is the latest term that is trending online. What is this? Well, let's make sure we're all in the know. I didn't know what this was till earlier today. We'll talk more about it in a couple minutes. Thanks for listening. I'm Dylan.

New term is boomer bad news drop. What the heck is this? It's when your parents or older relatives casually send alarming news with zero content. Hey, I gotta go to the doctor for this. Whoa, wait, tell me more. Therapists say a lot of boomers were raised to treat emotions like facts instead of conversations. So instead of easing into difficult news, they just drop it on us and then they move on. Now, my grandparents are not boomers. They're the greatest generation, but they do this all the time. Dylan, grandpa's got to go to the doctor for this. I'm like, whoa, wait, tell me.

0: more. Oh, we don't want you to worry. I called. I want to know. And it's not just older people. I know plenty of people my age in their 40s that also do this. Oh, I don't want you to worry. I'm asking, so tell me.
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3: The San Antonio Spurs lead their second round playoff series 3-2 after beating Minnesota tonight 126-97. Victor Wembanyama with 27 points, 17 rebounds. Teammate Keldon Johnson scored 21 points off the bench. Daryl Morey is out as 76ers president in the WNBA. Atlanta 2-0 was a winner at Dallas 77-72, 16 rebounds for Angel Reese. To the NHL playoffs, about 8 minutes to go, second period in Vegas. Golden Knights tied 1-1 with the Ducks. The Bengals and Falcons will play an NFL game in Madrid in November, and reportedly in Paris week 7 it'll be New Orleans against Pittsburgh. Two Major League ball games still going. The Dodgers lead 2-1 over the Giants in the top of the fifth inning. Shohei Ohtani with a solo home run, and it's the Cardinals leading at the A's 4-3 in the bottom of the fifth. Milwaukee won its fifth straight.
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8: Partly cloudy overnight. Temperatures in the upper 40s at daybreak. Northwest winds 10 to 20, gusting to 30. Wednesday, gradual clearing, 69. Wednesday night, clear, 41. Thursday, sunny, 75. Friday, sunny, a slight chance of showers, possibly an afternoon thunderstorm, 85. Saturday, sunny, 86. Sunday, showers likely, 84.
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Couple of tour announcements for you. So Roger Daltrey of The Who is kind of hinting at retirement, also while announcing what could be his final tour. So we'll see what happens there. Keith Richards says, no, the Stones are not going to tour this year.

0: Baywatch, are you excited that they're bringing that back? So it looks like the Baywatch reboot isn't going to show up now until January. You're going to have to wait a little bit longer. I'm Dylan. I remember my younger brother, man, he loved Baywatch. And that Thighmaster commercial.
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3: The San Antonio Spurs lead their second-round playoff series 3-2 after beating Minnesota tonight 126-97. The game was tied in the third quarter. Victor Wembanyama finished with 27 points, 17 rebounds. Game 6 of the series is Friday at Minnesota. Daryl Morey is out as 76ers president. In the WNBA, at expansion Portland, win number 1 for the Fire on a putback at the buzzer, 98-96 over New York. To the NHL playoffs. Buffalo's now tied 2 games apiece after winning at Montreal 3-2. For the moment, Vegas is tied 2 games apiece, but it leads at home against the Ducks 2-1 with about 5 minutes to go. 2 late night ball games in the majors. The Giants are leading the slumping Dodgers 6-2 in LA in the top of the eighth. Starter Yoshinobu Yamamoto allowed 3 home runs in 6 1/3. Cardinals up 6-4 at the A's in the eighth.
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9: Partly cloudy overnight, temperatures in the upper 40s at daybreak, northwest winds 10 to 20, gusting to 30. Wednesday, gradual clearing, 69, Wednesday night clear, 41. Thursday, sunny, 75. Friday, sunny, a slight chance of showers, possibly an afternoon thunderstorm, 85. Saturday, sunny, 86. Sunday, showers likely, 84.
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0: Oh, thank you for being you and choosing to listen to the station. It's appreciated. I'm Dylan. It is time for me to go. Can we chat again tomorrow? I'll be back at about the same time. Until then, take care of yourself.
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2: The San Antonio Spurs lead their NBA playoff second round series 3-2 after beating Minnesota 126-97. Victor Wembanyama with 27 points, 17 rebounds. The game was tied in the third quarter. Game six is Friday at Minnesota. Daryl Morey is out as 76ers team president. In the WNBA expansion, Portland won its first game 98-96 over New York on a putback at the buzzer. In the NHL playoffs late game, Vegas won in overtime against Anaheim 3-2 to go up 3-2 in the series. And in another second rounder, Buffalo evened things at 2 games apiece, winning at Montreal 3-2. In late night baseball, the Giants handed the rival Dodgers a fourth straight loss 6-2. Milwaukee won its fifth straight, beating San Diego 6-4. In 10 innings, Tampa Bay a 7-6 winner at the Toronto Blue Jays.
3: Partly cloudy overnight. Temperatures in the upper 40s at daybreak.

0: northwest winds 10 to 20, gusting to 30. Wednesday, gradual clearing, 69. Wednesday night, clear, 41. Thursday, sunny, 75. Friday, sunny, a slight chance of showers, possibly an afternoon thunderstorm, 85. Saturday, sunny, 86. Sunday, showers likely, 84.
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2: The San Antonio Spurs lead their NBA playoff second round series 3-2 after beating Minnesota 126-97. Victor Wembanyama with 27 points, 17 rebounds. The game was tied in the third quarter. Game six is Friday at Minnesota. Daryl Morey is out as 76ers team president. In the WNBA expansion, Portland won its first game 98-96 over New York on a putback at the buzzer. In the NHL playoffs late game. Vegas won in overtime against Anaheim 3-2 to go up 3-2 in the series. And in another second rounder, Buffalo even things at 2 games apiece, winning at Montreal 3-2. In late night baseball, the Giants handed the rival Dodgers a fourth straight loss 6-2. Milwaukee won its fifth straight, beating San Diego 6-4. In 10 innings, Tampa Bay a 7-6 winner at the Toronto Blue Jays.
3: Partly cloudy overnight. Temperatures in the upper 40s at daybreak. Northwest winds 10 to 20, gusting to 30. Wednesday, gradual clearing 69. Wednesday night, clear 41. Thursday, sunny 75. Friday, sunny, a slight chance of showers, possibly an afternoon thunderstorm 85. Saturday, sunny 86. Sunday, showers likely 84.
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2: The San Antonio Spurs lead their NBA playoff second round series 3-2 after beating Minnesota 126-97. Victor Wembanyama with 27 points, 17 rebounds. The game was tied in the third quarter. Game 6 is Friday at Minnesota. Daryl Morey is out as 76ers team president. In the WNBA expansion, Portland won its first game 98-96 over New York on a putback at the buzzer. In the NHL playoffs late game, Vegas won in overtime against Anaheim 3-2 to go up 3-2 in the series. And in another second rounder, Buffalo even things at 2 games apiece, winning at Montreal 3-2. In late night baseball, the Giants handed the rival Dodgers a fourth straight loss 6-2. Milwaukee won its fifth straight, beating San Diego 6-4. In 10 innings, Tampa Bay a 7-6 winner at the Toronto Blue Jays.
3: Partly cloudy overnight. Temperatures in the upper 40s at daybreak. Northwest winds 10 to 20, gusting to 30. Wednesday, gradual clearing 69. Wednesday night, clear 41. Thursday, sunny 75. Friday, sunny, a slight chance of showers, possibly an afternoon thunderstorm 85. Saturday, sunny 86. Sunday, showers likely 84.
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2: The San Antonio Spurs lead their NBA playoff second round series 3-2 after beating Minnesota 126-97. Victor Wembanyama with 27 points, 17 rebounds. The game was tied in the third quarter. Game six is Friday at Minnesota. Daryl Morey is out as 76ers team president. In the WNBA expansion, Portland won its first game 98-96 over New York on a putback at the buzzer. In the NHL playoffs late game, Vegas won in overtime against Anaheim 3-2 to go up 3-2 in the series. And in another second rounder, Buffalo evened things at 2 games apiece, winning at Montreal 3-2. In late night baseball, the Giants handed the rival Dodgers a fourth straight loss 6-2. Milwaukee won its fifth straight, beating San Diego 6-4. In 10 innings, Tampa Bay a 7-6 winner at the Toronto Blue.

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1: Partly cloudy overnight. Temperatures in the upper 40s at daybreak. Northwest winds 10 to 20, gusting to 30. Wednesday, gradual clearing, 69. Wednesday night, clear, 41. Thursday, sunny, 75. Friday, sunny, a slight chance of showers, possibly an afternoon thunderstorm, 85. Saturday, sunny, 86. Sunday, showers likely, 84.
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a guy named Les Paul picked up a guitar, and we sort of took it from there. 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
1: The San Antonio Spurs lead their NBA playoff second round series 3-2 after beating Minnesota 126-97. Victor Wembanyama with 27 points, 17 rebounds. The game was tied in the third quarter. Game six is Friday at Minnesota. Daryl Morey is out as 76ers team president. In the WNBA expansion, Portland won its first game 98-96 over New York on a putback at the buzzer. In the NHL playoffs late game, Vegas won in overtime against Anaheim 3-2 to go up 3-2 in the series. And in another second rounder, Buffalo even things at 2 games apiece, winning at Montreal 3-2. In late night baseball, the Giants handed the rival Dodgers a fourth straight loss 6-2. Milwaukee won its fifth straight, beating San Diego 6-4. In 10 innings, Tampa Bay a 7-6 winner at the Toronto Blue Jays.
2: Partly cloudy overnight. Temperatures in the upper 40s at daybreak. Northwest winds 10 to 20, gusting to 30. Wednesday, gradual clearing, 69. Wednesday night, clear, 41. Thursday, sunny, 75. Friday, sunny, a slight chance of showers, possibly an afternoon thunderstorm, 85.

0: 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Sunday, showers likely, 84.
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TMB, Stretson, Moanin', Groanin'. Here we are on Wednesday morning. Nice day today. Sunshine, high 67. Winds out of the north at 15 to 20. Clear tonight, 38. More sun tomorrow, 73. Friday, a chance for showers. We'll have some sunshine as well. Warming up to 84 on Friday. 94.5 TMB.

0: 94.5 TMB, rocking early with Metallica. Temperatures this morning, very nice. 54 in La Crosse, 52 degrees in West Salem, 51 right now at Black River Falls, 52 in Tomah, Sparta at 51, 51 in Nisida, Mauston has 52 degrees. 94.5 TMB.
1: Hi, this is Suzanne Baker Young, a board member of the Tomah Area Historical Society and Museum. We'd like to thank Torkelson Funeral Home and Cremation, serving our neighbors and friends for over 100 years, for this opportunity to share our story. The Tomah Area Museum was founded nearly 30 years ago by Joyce and Frosty Maids in the former Joyce's Clothes Post building after her retirement. In 2019, we moved to the former Shutter's Grocery Store building, also on Superior Avenue in Tomah, and greatly expanded our exhibits and displays. This past winter, we've been closed since October for revamping and remodeling. The Tomah Museum is open from 10 to 4 on Tuesday through Saturday, starting May 1st for the new season. Admission free, so you don't have to pay to get in, and it's very family friendly. 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In addition to our displays, we also have a research area for local history and genealogy, and we have volunteers and experts available to help upon request. With our newly remodeled and revamped displays and all sorts of new items to come and see, even if you've been here before, stop in again. This is Suzanne Baker Young, a board member of the Tomah Area Historical Society and Museum. Again, we'd like to thank Torkelson Funeral Home and Cremation, supporting our community for over 100 years. Thank you.
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3: The San Antonio Spurs lead their NBA playoff second round series 3-2 after beating Minnesota 126-97. Victor Wembanyama with 27 points, 17 rebounds. The game was tied in the third quarter. Game 6 is Friday at Minnesota. Daryl Morey is out as 76ers team president. In the WNBA expansion, Portland won its first game 98-96 over New York on a putback at the buzzer. In the NHL playoffs late game, Vegas won in overtime against Anaheim 3-2 to go up 3-2 in the series. And in another second rounder, Buffalo even things at 2 games apiece, winning at Montreal 3-2. In late night baseball, the Giants handed the rival Dodgers a fourth straight loss 6-2. Milwaukee won its fifth straight, beating San Diego 6-4. In 10 innings, Tampa Bay a 7-6 winner at the Toronto Blue Jays.
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6: Sunny today, highs in the low 70s. North winds 10 to 15, gusting to 25. Tonight clear, 41. Tomorrow sunny, 77. Tomorrow night showers likely, possibly a thunderstorm, 55. Friday sunny, isolated showers, 87. Saturday sunny, 87. Sunday showers likely, possibly a thunderstorm, 82.
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0: Boston, 94.5 TMB, getting up rocking. On Wednesday morning, I'm Bill Mitchell. Nice day today, becoming partly sunny. High 67. Winds out of the north at 15 to 20 miles an hour. Clear tonight, 38. Sunshine tomorrow, 73. Friday, partly sunny. There is a chance for showers on Friday morning. High 84. 94.5 TMB.
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0: 94.5 TMB. Nice win last night for the Milwaukee Brewers at AmFam Field. Brewers beat the San Diego Padres 6-4. Nice going, guys. That's five games in a row the Brewers have won. Brewers and Padres will play again tonight. 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
1: The Onalaska woman accused of causing the February of 2023 death of a Madary child, who died under what police called suspicious circumstances, testified in her own defense yesterday. 34-year-old Josie Dykeman testified for about 5 hours and continues testifying today. A portion of a defense witness's testimony Monday afternoon has been thrown out. The trial is scheduled to run through Friday. Dykeman is charged in the death of 6-year-old Alexavier A.J. Pedrin. Pedrin died during the night. First responders were called to the home the next morning after Pedrin was unresponsive. A 2024 Onalaska High School graduate who died during a March Marine Corps training exercise will be inducted into the school's Wall of Honors Sunday at 6:30. Michael McMahon is the 10th Onalaska graduate to die in the line of duty. McMahon went on to attend and major in Justice and Public Policy at Concordia University in Mequon. Revised plans for the former La Crosse Southside Kmart site will go before a city committee Friday morning. Plans are now for 104 and 72-unit apartment buildings and two buildings with 18 and 15 townhouses and a fifth future-use building with 240 total apartments. The two closest to State Road and Losey Boulevard would be mixed-use with retail and commercial opportunities and underground parking. Puma City Council will wait about 2 weeks to decide on what to do going forward with the city pool after closing the pool for the summer was announced a week ago. They'll wait until after the next Park and Rec Commission meeting, which will be held in the days after Memorial Day. Jackson County's Behavioral and Public Health Departments will host their annual wellness extravaganza today from 4:30 to 7:30 at the Black River Falls Lunda Ice Arena. Event organizer and behavioral health manager Jessica Stinson says this year's event includes a high-tech distracted driving simulator.
2: We really wanted to focus on distracted driving this year because we've done things like the drunk goggles in the past. The information out there is really not to have any distractions, whether it be eating or food, but also just having a conversation that takes your focus away from things that could happen in the roadway with other vehicles, but also animals, deer.
1: Simpson says the event will also include two therapy dogs and a therapy cat. For more information, go to bhjacksoncounty.org. La Crosse's River Valley Drive in the Northside Industrial Park between Palace and Gillette Streets will be closed from 7 o'clock to 9 o'clock this morning for bridge repairs. And now you're up to date. Craig Otto, Magnum Media News.
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1: Sunny today, highs in the low 70s, north winds 10 to 15, gusting to 25. Tonight clear, 41. Tomorrow sunny, 77. Tomorrow night showers likely, possibly a thunderstorm, 55. Friday sunny, isolated showers, 87. Saturday sunny, 87. Sunday showers likely, possibly a thunderstorm, 82.
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May. It's National Frog Jumping Day, so go ahead, jump that frog. That's a good time. Also, National Apple Pie Day, National Receptionist Day. It's National Third Shift Workers Day, and it's National Crouton Day. 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
5: Sunny today. Highs in the low 70s. North winds 10 to 15, gusting to 25. Tonight clear, 41. Tomorrow sunny, 77. Tomorrow night showers likely, possibly a thunderstorm, 55. Friday sunny, isolated showers, 87. Saturday sunny, 87. Sunday showers likely, possibly a thunderstorm, 82.
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94.5 TMB cranking up some Van Halen at breakfast time. That is a nice way to start the day. I'm Bill Mitchell. Let's get up and get going here. Wednesday morning, going to be very nice today. Partly sunny, 67. Winds out of the north at 15 to 20 miles an hour. Cloudy tonight, 38. Sunshine tomorrow, 73. Friday, chance for showers, then sunshine, high 84 on Friday. 94.5 TMB.

0: Def Leppard 94.5 TMB. Very interesting news about Paul McCartney. Paul McCartney has reportedly turned down a Netflix roast. Who would want to make jokes about Paul McCartney? Nope, that's not going to happen. They just did one for Kevin Hart. It is hilarious. So Paul McCartney going to be the musical guest this Saturday on SNL. And he's got a new album coming out May 29th. 94.5 TMB.
1: This time of year, Wisconsin weather is unpredictable. One day it feels like spring.
2: At 77 degrees, that is going to be a record-breaking temperature for La Crosse.
1: And the next day, winter is back in full force.
3: Be prepared for some heavy snowfall rates in spots and some very strong winds.
1: 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The 19 Storm Track team. We track storms.
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11: The Onalaska woman accused of causing the February of 2023 death of a Madary child, who died under what police called suspicious circumstances, testified in her own defense yesterday. 34-year-old Josie Dykeman testified for about 5 hours and continues testifying today. A portion of a defense witness's testimony Monday afternoon has been thrown out. The trial is scheduled to run through Friday. Dykeman is charged in the death of 6-year-old Alexavier A.J. Pedrin. Pedrin died during the night. First responders were called to the home the next morning after Pedrin was unresponsive. A 2024 Onalaska High School graduate who died during a March Marine Corps training exercise will be inducted into the school's Wall of Honors Sunday at 6:30. Michael McMahon is the 10th Onalaska graduate to die in the line of duty. McMahon went on to attend and major in Justice and Public Policy at Concordia University in Mequon. A $5,000 cash bond was set yesterday afternoon for the Toma woman, charged with stealing more than $100,000 from a Black River Falls Motors and related components production business. 60-year-old Patty Cronbuehl will be back in court June 8th. The other woman charged, 45-year-old Ginger Heath of Black River Falls, is free on a signature bond. A Monroe County Health Department event on skin cancer prevention will be held today from 4:30 to 6:30 at the Sparta Free Library. Topics include reducing skin cancer and melanoma risk and skin self-examination. All who attend get a free sun safety kit. A meeting including a conditional use permit for a 275-foot-tall cell tower just west of the I-90 West Sparta exit near the Icebox Road underpass will be held Monday at 6 o'clock at the Monroe County Boardroom. Jackson County's Behavioral and Public Health Departments will host their annual wellness extravaganza today from 4:30 to 7:30 at the Black River Falls Lunda Ice Arena. Event organizer and behavioral health manager Jessica Stinson says this year's event includes a high-tech distracted driving simulator.
12: We really wanted to focus on distracted driving this year because we've done things like the drunk goggles in the past. The information out there is really not to have any distractions, whether it be eating or food, but also just having a conversation that takes your focus away from things that could happen in the roadway with other vehicles, but also animals, deer.
11: Simpson says the event will also include 2 therapy dogs and a therapy cat. For more information, go to bhjacksoncounty.org. And now you're up to date. 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
1: Sunny today, highs in the low 70s, north winds 10 to 15, gusting to 25. Tonight, clear, 41. Tomorrow, sunny, 77. Tomorrow night, showers likely, possibly a thunderstorm, 55. Friday, sunny, isolated showers, 87. Saturday, sunny, 87. Sunday, showers likely, possibly a thunderstorm, 82.
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0: Big Bird almost died in space. That's right, Big Bird. Carol Spinney, the puppeteer who played Big Bird, was invited to fly on the Challenger as Big Bird to get more kids interested in NASA. This, of course, back in 1986. But the costume couldn't fit, so he didn't go. 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
2: Craig Otto, Magnum Media Sports. Yesterday's high school softball matchup between two of the top seven pitchers in the state in ERA and strikeouts turned into a blowout as MVC leader Toma and Anna Wall beat Cooley champ West Salem and Josie Brutus 13-1-5. Toma had 13 hits and scored 8 earned against Brutus, who entered 7th in the state with a .79 ERA and went over 200 strikeouts for the season. Toma's 3-run top of the first included an Avery Bromer 1-out RBI triple and Wall 2-out 2-run single. Toma broke it open with a 6-run second that included an Avery Chapman 2-run single. Toma's 4-run fifth included a Bromer 2-run triple. Wall had 3 hits and 3 RBIs. Brooklyn Chapman and Brielle Pluger had 2 hits each. Pluger also had 2 steals. Wall tossed a complete game 3-hitter with 7 strikeouts and 1 walk. Wall is second in the state with a .49 ERA and 212 strikeouts. Brutus struck out 9 and walked 2. Toma improves to 14-4. West Salem drops to 17-3. Toma's at Onalaska tomorrow after Onalaska stayed alive for a likely league title tie with yesterday's 8-3 win at Holman. Onalaska trailed 3-1 after 5, scored 3 in the 6th to take the lead, then 4 in the 7th to pull away. All of the 6th inning runs came with 2 outs, including the game-winning 2-run single from Sidney Krause. Back-to-back 2-run singles from 8 and 9 hitters Sophia Larkin and Claire Weigel provided insurance. Onalaska's MJ Height had 4 hits. Height is in the top 20 in the state with 6 homers. Teammates Kyan Zinneker and Zoe Kunsekane had 2 hits each. Crosstalk's a complete game 4 hitter with 6 strikeouts and 1 walk. She entered the week 25th in the state with a 1.43 ERA. Holman had taken the early 2-0 lead on a Sydney Saichaz 2-out 2-run single in the first. Gabby Stewart took a complete game loss. Toma is 8-1 in league play. Onalaska is 9-2 and Holman is 8-2. Holman baseball stayed tied with Aquinas for the MVC baseball loss column lead with a 10-2 win over Onalaska in a game that was picked up yesterday after being suspended with Holman up 2-1 in the third 3 weeks ago. Maddox Connolly's 2-run homer capped a 4-run inning immediately after the restart. Brewers beat the Padres 6-4 last night. The Brewers scored 5 in the third to take a 6-2 lead. Joey Ortiz homered for the first time since just after last year's All-Star break. Brandon Schrott got his first Major League win. Game 2 is tonight at 6:40. Jacob Mizorowski and Michael King. Craig Otto, Magnum Media Sports.
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Not a bad looking day today. Sun, clouds, high 67. Big winds out of the north at 15 to 25. Clear tonight, 39. Sunshine, 73 tomorrow. Friday, partly sunny and a high 83. 94.5 TMB.

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2: The Onalaska woman accused of causing the February of 2023 death of a Madary child, who died under what police called suspicious circumstances, testified in her own defense yesterday. 34-year-old Josie Dykeman testified for about 5 hours and continues testifying today. A portion of a defense witness's testimony Monday afternoon has been thrown out. The trial is scheduled to run through Friday. Dykeman is charged in the death of 6-year-old Alexavier A.J. Pedrin. Pedrin died during the night. First responders were called to the home the next morning after Pedrin was unresponsive. A 2024 Onalaska High School graduate who died during a March Marine Corps training exercise

0: will be inducted into the school's Wall of Honor Sunday at 6:30. Michael McMahon is the 10th Onalaska graduate to die in the line of duty. McMahon went on to attend and major in Justice and Public Policy at Concordia University in Mequon. Revised plans for the former La Crosse Southside Kmart site will go before a city committee Friday morning. Plans are now for 104 and 72-unit apartment buildings and two buildings with 18 and 15 townhouses and a fifth future-use building with 240 total apartments. The two closest to State Road and Losey Boulevard would be mixed-use with retail and commercial opportunities and underground parking. Pumas City Council will wait about 2 weeks to decide on what to do going forward with the city pool after closing the pool for the summer was announced a week ago. They'll wait until after the next Park and Rec Commission meeting, which will be held in the days after Memorial Day. Jackson County's Behavioral and Public Health Departments will host their annual wellness extravaganza today from 4:30 to 7:30 at the Black River Falls Lunda Ice Arena. Event organizer and behavioral health manager Jessica Simpson says this year's event includes a high-tech distracted driving simulator.
1: We really wanted to focus on distracted driving this year because we've done things like the drunk goggles in the past. The information out there is really not to have any distractions, whether it be eating or food, but also just having a conversation that takes your focus away from things that could happen in the roadway with other vehicles, but also animals, deer.
0: Simpson says the event will also include two therapy dogs and a therapy cat. For more information, go to bhjacksoncounty.org. La Crosse's River Valley Drive in the Northside Industrial Park between Palace and Gillette Streets will be closed from 7 o'clock to 9 o'clock this morning for bridge repairs. And now you're up to date. Craig Otto, Magnum Media News.
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0: Sunny today, highs in the low 70s, north winds 10 to 15, gusting to 25. Tonight clear, 41. Tomorrow sunny, 77. Tomorrow night showers likely, possibly a thunderstorm, 55. Friday sunny, isolated showers, 87. Saturday sunny, 87. Sunday showers likely, possibly a thunderstorm, 82.
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0: 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Big win for the Brewers last night at AmFam Field. Brewers beat the San Diego Padres 6-4. Wow, nice going, guys. Brewers have won 5 games in a row, and they will continue their series tonight with the Padres. First pitch is at 6:40 p.m.
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2: Craig Otto, Magnum Media Sports. Yesterday's high school softball matchup between two of the top 7 pitchers in the state in ERA and strikeouts turned into a blowout as MVC leader Toma and Anna Wall beat Cooley champ West Salem and Josie Brutus 13-1-5. Toma had 13 hits and scored 8 earned against Brutus, who entered 7th in the state with a .79 ERA and went over 200 strikeouts for the season. Toma's 3-run top of the first included an Avery Bromer 1-out RBI triple and Wall 2-out 2-run single. Toma broke it open with a 6-run second that included an Avery Chapman 2-run single. Toma's 4-run fifth included a Bromer 2-run triple. Wall had 3 hits and 3 RBIs. Brooklyn Chapman and Brielle Pluger had 2 hits each. Pluger also had 2 steals. Wall tossed a complete game 3-hitter with 7 strikeouts and 1 walk. Wall is second in the state with a .49 ERA and 212 strikeouts. Brutus struck out 9 and walked 2. Toma improves to 14-4. West Salem drops to 17-3. Toma's at Onalaska tomorrow after Onalaska stayed alive for a likely league title tie with yesterday's 8-3 win at Holman. Onalaska trailed 3-1 after 5, scored 3 in the 6th to take the lead, then 4 in the 7th to pull away. All of the 6th inning runs came with 2 outs, including the game-winning 2-run single from Sidney Krause. Back-to-back 2-run singles from 8 and 9 hitters Sophia Larkin and Claire Weigel provided insurance. Onalaska's MJ Height had 4 hits. Height is in the top 20 in the state with 6 homers. Teammates Kyan Zinneker and Zoe Kunsekane had 2 hits each. Krause talks to complete game 4 hitter with 6 strikeouts and 1 walk. She entered the week 25th in the state with a .143 ERA. Holman had taken the early 2-0 lead on a Sydney Saichaz 2-out 2-run single in the first. Gabby Stewart took a complete game loss. Toma is 8-1 in league play. Onalaska is 9-2 and Holman is 8-2. Holman baseball stayed tied with Aquinas for the MVC baseball loss column lead, with a 10-2 win over Onalaska in a game that was picked up yesterday after being suspended with Holman up 2-1 in the third 3 weeks ago. Maddox Connolly's 2-run homer capped a 4-run inning immediately after the restart. Brewers beat the Padres 6-4 last night. The Brewers scored 5 in the third to take a 6-2 lead. Joey Ortiz homered for the first time since just after last year's All-Star break. Brandon Schrott got his first Major League win. Game 2 is tonight at 6:40. Jacob Mizorowski and Michael King. Craig Otto, Magnum Media Sports.
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0: 94.5 TMB. There's the song that got it all going for the Pretenders back in 1980. I'm Bill Mitchell. Welcome to Wednesday. Not a bad looking day today. Sun, clouds, high 67. Winds out of the north at 15 to 25. Clear tonight, 39. Sunshine, 73 tomorrow. Friday, partly sunny, warmer, high 83 on Friday. 94.5 TMB.
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0: from a Black River Falls Motors and Related Components production business. 60-year-old Patty Cronbuehl will be back in court June 8th. The other woman charged, 45-year-old Ginger Heath of Black River Falls, is free on a signature bond. A Monroe County Health Department event on skin cancer prevention will be held today from 4:30 to 6:30 at the Sparta Free Library. Topics include reducing skin cancer and melanoma risk and skin self-examination. All who attend get a free sun safety kit. A meeting including a conditional use permit for a 275-foot-tall cell tower just west of the I-90 West Sparta exit near the Icebox Road underpass will be held Monday at 6 o'clock at the Monroe County Boardroom. Jackson County's Behavioral and Public Health Departments will host their annual wellness extravaganza today from 4:30 to 7:30 at the Black River Falls Lunda Ice Arena. Event organizer and behavioral health manager Jessica Simpson says this year's event includes a high-tech distracted driving simulator.
1: We really wanted to focus on distracted driving this year because we've done things like the drunk goggles in the past. The information out there is really not to have any distractions, whether it be eating or food, but also just having a conversation that takes your focus away from things that could happen in the roadway with other vehicles, but also animals, deer.
0: Simpson says the event will also include two therapy dogs and a therapy cat. For more information, go to bhjacksoncounty.org. And now you're up to date. Craig Otto, Magnum Media News.
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0: Sunny today, highs in the low 70s, north winds 10 to 15, gusting to 25. Tonight clear, 41. Tomorrow sunny, 77. Tomorrow night showers likely, possibly a thunderstorm, 55. Friday sunny, isolated showers, 87. Saturday sunny, 87. Sunday showers likely, possibly a thunderstorm, 82.
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0: 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I'm Bill Mitchell, getting the hook sign. Thanks for tuning in. I appreciate your time. Have a great day. 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
1: This time of year, Wisconsin weather is unpredictable. One day it feels like spring.
2: At 77 degrees, that is going to be a record-breaking temperature for La Crosse.
1: And the next day, winter is back in full force.
3: Be prepared for some heavy snowfall rates in spots and some very strong winds.
1: 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The 19 Storm Track team. We track storms.
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The Money Man, Eddie Money on 94.5 TMB. Welcome to the Midday Mic Session for this Wednesday. Lots of good things happening around the listening area. I'm going to fill you in with a bunch of those. We got Craig Otto busily working on area news and sports. We'll be checking in with him here in just a little while. And, of course, we're giving away tickets to go to 80s Fest, June 13th in West Salem. We're giving away those tickets, and you need to get your name in there. 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You'll see all the skinny on that poster, and where it says click to enter, do that. Get your name in there. We're giving these away this weekend. You could be one of our lucky winners. Right now, it is music time with Pearl Jam, AC/DC, Lou Gramm, and yesterday's birthday boy, Billy Squier. He turned 76. Here he is for you on Classic Rock 94.5 TMB.

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0: 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I've got a quick information break for you, and then stand by for The Who, Styx, Joe Walsh, The Doors, and some Stevie Nicks on Classic Rock 94.5 TMB.
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3: Craig Otto, Magnum Media Sports. Yesterday's high school softball matchup between two of the top seven pitchers in the state in ERA and strikeouts turned into a blowout as MVC leader Toma and Anna Wall beat Cooley champ West Salem and Josie Brutus 13-1-5. Toma had 13 hits and scored 8 earned against Brutus, who entered 7th in the state with a .79 ERA and went over 200 strikeouts for the season. Toma's 3-run top of the first included an Avery Bromer 1-out RBI triple and Wall 2-out 2-run single. Toma broke it open with a 6-run second that included an Avery Chapman 2-run single. Toma's 4-run fifth included a Bromer 2-run triple. Wall had 3 hits and 3 RBIs. Brooklyn Chapman and Brielle Pluger had 2 hits each. Pluger also had 2 steals. Wall tossed a complete game 3-hitter with 7 strikeouts and 1 walk. Wall is second in the state with a .49 ERA and 212 strikeouts. Brutus struck out 9 and walked 2. Toma improves to 14-4. West Salem drops to 17-3. Toma is at Onalaska tomorrow after

0: Onalaska stayed alive for a likely league title tie with yesterday's 8-3 win at Holman. Onalaska trailed 3-1 after 5, scored 3 in the 6th to take the lead, then 4 in the 7th to pull away. All of the 6th inning runs came with 2 outs, including the game-winning 2-run single from Sidney Krause. Back-to-back 2-run singles from 8 and 9 hitters Sophia Larkin and Claire Weigel provided insurance. Onalaska's MJ Height had 4 hits. Height is in the top 20 in the state with 6 homers. Teammates Kyan Zinneker and Zoe Kunsakane had 2 hits each. Krause talks a complete game 4 hitter with 6 strikeouts and 1 walk. She entered the week 25th in the state with a 1.43 ERA. Holman had taken the early 2-0 lead on a Sydney Saichaz 2-out 2-run single in the first. Gabby Stewart took a complete game loss. Toma is 8-1 in league play. Onalaska is 9-2 and Holman is 8-2. Holman baseball stayed tied with Aquinas for the MVC baseball loss column lead with a 10-2 win over Onalaska in a game that was picked up yesterday after being suspended with Holman up 2-1 in the third 3 weeks ago. Maddox Connolly's 2-run homer capped a 4-run inning immediately after the restart. Brewers beat the Padres 6-4 last night. The Brewers scored 5 in the third to take a 6-2 lead. Joey Ortiz homered for the first time since just after last year's All-Star break. Brandon Schrott got his first Major League win. Game 2 is tonight at 6:40. Jacob Mizorowski and Michael King. Craig Otto, Magnum Media Sports.
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0: Sunny this afternoon, temperatures in the low 70s, north winds 10 to 15, gusting to 25. Tonight clear, 41. Tomorrow sunny, 77. Tomorrow night showers likely, possibly a thunderstorm at 55. Friday sunny, isolated showers, 87. Saturday sunny, 87. Sunday showers likely, possibly a thunderstorm, 82.
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Again, you'll be hearing from Quiet Riot, Sebastian Bach from Skid Row, Stephen Percy from Rat, and Vince Neil. 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

0: 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Got an information break, and then we'll start getting you towards the lunch hour there. Yeah, make sure your hands are good and clean, and we'll sit down to eat here in just a little while. Information break, music, I have for you Cheap Trick. 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
1: This time of year, Wisconsin weather is unpredictable. One day it feels like spring.
2: At 77 degrees, that is going to be a record-breaking temperature for La Crosse.
1: And the next day, winter is back in full force.
3: Be prepared for some heavy snowfall rates in spots and some very strong winds.
1: 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The 19 Storm Track team. We track storms.
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2: Hello, these are the stories we're working on for you today. The Onalaska woman accused of causing the February of 2023 death of a Madary child, who died under what police called suspicious circumstances, testified in her own defense yesterday. 34-year-old Josie Dykeman testified for about 5 hours and continues testifying today. A portion of a defense witness's testimony Monday afternoon has been thrown out. The trial is scheduled to run through Friday. Dykeman is charged in the death of 6-year-old Alexavier A.J. Pedrin. Pedrin died during the night. First responders were called to the home the next morning after Pedrin was unresponsive. A 2024 Onalaska High School graduate who died during a March Marine Corps training exercise will be inducted into the school's Wall of Honors Sunday at 6:30. Michael McMahon is the 10th Onalaska graduate to die in the line of duty. We'll have those stories and much more coming up.
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2: Sunny this afternoon, temperatures in the low 70s, north winds 10 to 15, gusting to 25. Tonight clear, 41. Tomorrow sunny, 77. Tomorrow night showers likely, possibly a thunderstorm, 55. Friday sunny, isolated showers, 87. Saturday sunny, 87. Sunday showers likely, possibly a thunderstorm, 82.
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Oh, I get to tell you again here. We're giving away pairs of tickets to 80s Fest. This is June 13th in West Salem. Quiet Riot, Sebastian Bach there from Skid Row, Stephen Percy from Rat, and Vince Neil. Go to the website, Classic Rock WTMB. You'll see where it says click to enter to win. You do that, fill that out, and you could be one of our lucky winners. All right. Yep, we're drawing this weekend. Give you plenty of time to plan ahead. All right. Let's get you back into music now with Styx, Tom Petty and the Heartbreakers, Alan Parsons Project. Here's Lynyrd Skynyrd on Classic Rock 94.5 TMB.

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1: 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Always love that song. 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
2: Sunny this afternoon, temperatures in the low 70s, north winds 10 to 15, gusting to 25. Tonight clear, 41. Tomorrow sunny, 77. Tomorrow night showers likely, possibly a thunderstorm at 55. Friday sunny, isolated showers, 87. Saturday sunny, 87. Sunday showers likely, possibly a thunderstorm, 82.
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0: 94.5 TMB with Bon Jovi. Coming up next, I've got an information break lined up here. Don't go away. No, no. We've got Guns N' Roses, Aerosmith, and Journey lined up for you on Classic Rock 94.5 TMB.
1: This time of year, Wisconsin weather is unpredictable. One day it feels like spring.
2: At 77 degrees, that is going to be a record-breaking temperature for La Crosse.
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3: Be prepared for some heavy snowfall rates in spots and some very strong winds.
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0: 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We track storms.
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0: 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Got a Fox Sports update lined up for you. We're going to go over that weather, and then I am getting ready to slide on out the door. 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My final set has Boston, Alice in Chains, Steppenwolf. I think we can probably squeeze in a Jimi Hendrix for you, too. Have yourself a great rest of the day. 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
3: We had another NFL schedule announcement in the last few minutes. On Thanksgiving Eve, Wednesday, November 25th, the Los Angeles Rams will be hosting the Green Bay Packers on Netflix. Earlier today, more international matchups were announced, including the Saints against the Steelers in Paris in Week 7. NBA ESPN reported that LeBron James felt taken for granted by the Lakers after a March win where he passed Kareem Abdul-Jabbar for the most victories by one player in NBA history, only to have general manager Rob Pelinka present the game ball instead to J.J. Redick, who had just won his 100th game as a head coach. James then left the locker room and the arena without even changing clothes. Baseball right now, the Orioles have a 5-0 lead over the Yankees in the bottom of the sixth. Yankees pitcher Max Fried left this game with left elbow posterior soreness.
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6: Sunny this afternoon, temperatures in the low 70s, north winds 10 to 15, gusting to 25. Tonight, clear, 41. Tomorrow, sunny, 77. Tomorrow night, showers likely, possibly a thunderstorm at 55. Friday, sunny, isolated showers, 87. Saturday, sunny, 87. Sunday, showers likely, possibly a thunderstorm, 82.
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There's Billy Joel. It's classic rock. 94.5 TMB. Led Zeppelin on the way. We'll get to Aerosmith and Van Halen. Here's Tom Petty.

0: Classic Rock 94.5 TMB, one from Van Halen. I'm Jason Drew. If you missed out on it last weekend, they'll do it again this weekend. Tomorrow night through Sunday, the Tomah Area Community Theater presents The One That Got Away, Fishing, Romance, and How to Get Both Wrong. 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
9: Clear tonight, lows near 40, north winds near 5. Tomorrow, sunny, 77. Tomorrow night, showers and thunderstorms likely, 55. Friday, sunny, 89. Saturday, sunny, isolated showers, 84. Sunday, showers likely, possibly a thunderstorm, 82. Monday, showers likely, possibly a thunderstorm, 82.
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0: 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I'm Jason Drew over on our website at ClassicRockWTMB.com. We have tickets to hand out for 80s Fest coming up June 13th in West Salem. Vince Neil of Motley Crue, Stephen Piercy of Rat, Sebastian Bach of Skid Row, and Quiet Riot. I did see Sebastian Bach earlier this year. I was surprised. He put on a really good show. His son plays the drums. He's got a really good guitar player and a bass player. And yeah, he did play all the hits. He might even break out some Twisted Sister, because he's set to fill in for Dee Snider on a few dates they have lined up a little later this year. So yeah, head to our website, ClassicRockWTMB.com, for an opportunity to win tickets to 80s Fest in Salem coming up June 13th.
1: This time of year, Wisconsin weather is unpredictable. One day it feels like spring.
2: At 77 degrees, that is going to be a record-breaking temperature for La Crosse.
1: And the next day, winter is back in full force.
3: Be prepared for some heavy snowfall rates in spots and some very strong winds.
1: 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The 19 Storm Track team. We track storms.
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He's out on the road with the Doobie Brothers this summer. There is Santana. It's classic rock, 94.5 TMB. We'll get to you too, Jefferson Airplane, as well as Steve Miller. Here's Eddie Murray.

0: They're currently in Mexico filming a video for a new song called Street of Dreams, which will be out on a new album later this year. There's U2, it's classic rock, 94.5 TMB. Well, tomorrow night through Sunday, the Toma Area Community Theater presents The One That Got Away, Fishing Romance, and How to Get Both Wrong. 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
9: Clear tonight, lows near 40, north winds near 5. Tomorrow, sunny, 77. Tomorrow night, showers and thunderstorms likely, 55. Friday, sunny, 89. Saturday, sunny, isolated showers, 84. Sunday, showers likely, possibly a thunderstorm, 82. Monday, showers likely, possibly a thunderstorm, 82.
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What we've got here is failure to communicate. Some men you just can't reach. So you get what we had here last week, which is the way he wants it. Well, he gets it.

They'll kick off their North American tour come mid-July. There's Guns N' Roses. It's classic rock, 94.5 TMB. We'll get to Jimi Hendrix as well as Nirvana. Here's Steeler's Wheel.

0: Classic Rock, 94.5 TMB, there is Nirvana. I'm Jason Drew. Are you getting enough fun in your life? Currently, we are experiencing a fun drought. A new study has found that one in two Americans does not have enough fun in their lives. 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

There's Cream out of 1968. 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We'll get to the Rolling Stones, Tom Petty on the way, as well as the Doors. Here's Rush.

0: Classic Rock 94.5 TMB with the Doors. I'm Jason Drew, and he plans on taking in a Brewers game sometime this summer. Here's a nacho cheese hack. They say that the next time you order nachos at the ballpark, remember this trick. Ask for the cheese on the bottom. Then tell them to add the chips. Now, if you think about it, why would you want nacho cheese all over the chips like that? They say having the cheese on the bottom makes the chips easier to scarf down without getting cheese all over everything.
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10: Clear tonight, lows near 40, north winds near 5. Tomorrow, sunny, 77. Tomorrow night, showers and thunderstorms likely, 55. Friday, sunny, 89. Saturday, sunny, isolated showers, 84. Sunday, showers likely, possibly a thunderstorm, 82. Monday, showers likely, possibly a thunderstorm, 82.
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0: 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There is Mellencamp. I'm Jason Drew. That's going to do it for me. 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You got Sebastian Bach from Skid Row, Vince Neil from Motley Crue, Stephen Piercy from Rat, and Quiet Riot. So you'll see the link right there on our homepage, classicrockwtmb.com. Have a good night. We'll talk to you tomorrow.
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